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Summer sounds better with Hit Radio. Leto z New Leaves.

Thoughts will fade eventually. So if our time is running out, day after day, we'll make the mundane a masterpiece. Oh my, my, oh my, my love. I take one look at you, you're taking me out.

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Léto s Nílým z Hit Rádiem. Hit Rádio.

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